0: We received a fund from the Arabic Fund for Culture in Lebanon to produce an album. And the album, we recorded the album in September and is going to be released somewhere in spring.
1: Somewhere in spring. Ah,
0: Yes.
1: and then you come again in Acoustic Roots,
0: Of course.
1: all together. Ah, that will be nice. That will be
0: Yeah.
1: nice. And what can we hear on that new album?
0: So the idea is that everyone brings his own pieces, own compositions. It's all original compositions by the members of the group. They're quite diverse from their, like Tony and Martin, they come more from a jazzy background, but they're also very familiar with Arabic music. They worked for a long time with a famous Lebanese singer, Rima Gshish. Jasser, he brings his Arabic. He also studied classical and jazz and played a jazz violin, but he brings his knowledge to the viola de amour, which I think is a fascinating sound. You hear pieces from, it's really difficult to describe with words.
1: All different angles, I
0: Yes,
1: guess,
0: yeah.
1: with Dutch musicians and, like you said, Jordanese, and you yourself.
0: My,
1: So
0: yeah.
1: that will be a fascinating mix, I guess.
0: Yeah.
1: So, well, we keep in touch then, and or we'll hear from you when you want to come and play some songs from that album.
0: Definitely.
1: But first, you're going to play something for us now. But before that, I'll tell our listeners that dit was Acoustic Roots. Met Nisa Rohana en Modar Salama vanuit Podium Oost aan de Oudwerkerdwarsstraat in Utrecht. En in december zijn we er weer op vrijdag de 21ste. En dan met een registratie van het concert van Amira Medounianin in De Duif in Amsterdam. Wijd en zijd vermaard vanwege haar Sefda-songs. 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Een programma van Caroline Claire, Hans Meerman, Benno Wormgoor, Paulien Verburg en Karin van den Boogaard voor de Concertzender. Heel graag tot in december. 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
2: Frame drum.
1: Frame drum. 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

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Sleep is for the weak. Let the fruits come out. Walk

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